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1: Expect a chilly night with areas of frost developing after 2 a.m. and lows around 35. Tomorrow, the frost will clear by 7 a.m., making way for a mostly sunny day with highs near 65. Tomorrow night, anticipate partly cloudy conditions and lows around 45. Saturday brings a slight chance of morning rain showers, but the day will remain mostly sunny with highs near 65 and gusty west winds up to 30 miles per hour. Sunday stays mostly sunny with highs near 59 and a light northwest breeze.

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with lows around 45. Saturday brings a slight chance of morning showers, but the day remains mostly sunny with highs near 65. Watch for west winds gusting up to 30 miles per hour. Sunday, anticipate mostly sunny conditions, highs near 59 with light northwest winds.

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5: Expect a frosty night with lows near 35 under

0: mostly clear conditions. Tomorrow, early frost gives way to a sunny day, highs reaching 65. Light southwest winds up to 10 miles per hour. Tomorrow night, partly cloudy with lows around 45. Saturday brings a slight chance of morning showers, but the day remains mostly sunny with highs near 65. Watch for west winds gusting up to 30 miles per hour. Sunday, anticipate mostly sunny conditions, highs near 59 with light northwest winds.
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0: time zone am I on? What country am I in?
1: It doesn't matter. It's 5 o'clock somewhere.
0: It's always on 5 in Margaritaville, come to think of it.
1: Yeah, I heard that.
0: You've been there, haven't you?
1: Yes, sir.
0: I've seen your boat there.

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5: Expect a frosty night with lows near 35 under mostly clear conditions. Tomorrow, early frost gives way to a sunny day, highs reaching 65. Light southwest winds up to 10 miles per hour. Tomorrow night, partly cloudy with lows around 45. Saturday brings a slight chance of morning showers, but the day remains mostly sunny with highs near 65. Watch for west winds gusting up to 30 miles per hour. Sunday, anticipate mostly sunny conditions, highs near 59 with light northwest winds.

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1: New truck, big

25 under mostly clear conditions. Tomorrow, early frost gives way to a sunny day, highs reaching 65. Light southwest winds up to 10 miles per hour. Tomorrow night, partly cloudy with lows around 45. Saturday brings a slight chance of morning showers, but the day remains mostly sunny with highs near 65. Watch for west winds gusting up to 30 miles per hour. Sunday, anticipate mostly sunny conditions, highs near 59 with light northwest winds.

a sunny day, highs reaching 65. Light southwest winds up to 10 miles per hour. Tomorrow night, partly cloudy with lows around 45. Saturday brings a slight chance of morning showers, but the day remains mostly sunny with highs near 65. Watch for west winds gusting up to 30 miles per hour. Sunday, anticipate mostly sunny conditions, highs near 59 with light northwest winds.

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0: Today's best country.

Expect a frosty night with lows near 35 under mostly clear conditions. Tomorrow, early frost gives way to a sunny day, highs reaching 65. Light southwest winds up to 10 miles per hour. Tomorrow night, partly cloudy with lows around 45. Saturday brings a slight chance of morning showers, but the day remains mostly sunny with highs near 65. Watch for west winds gusting up to 30 miles per hour. Sunday, anticipate mostly sunny conditions, highs near 59 with light northwest winds.

white T-top Jack in her cherry coat town. Mama and daddy put their roots right here, cause this is where the car broke down. Yellow dog school bus kicking up red bus kicking

0: Expect a frosty night with lows near 35 under mostly clear conditions. Tomorrow, early frost gives way to a sunny day, highs reaching 65. Light southwest winds up to 10 miles per hour. Tomorrow night, partly cloudy with lows around 45. Saturday brings a slight chance of morning showers, but the day remains mostly sunny with highs near 65. Watch for west winds gusting up to 30 miles per hour. Sunday, anticipate mostly sunny conditions, highs near 59 with light northwest winds.
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0: miles on it.
1: Hey, it's Chelsea. He's Reed. Reed, I saw this thing on social, and I thought it was absolutely an accurate description of where I'm at today, being the day before Mother's Day weekend. And it was, of course, it said something like, of course, Mother's Day would land on one of the busiest months of the year with school ending, graduation parties, teachers' appreciation, nurses' appreciation. It's the most motherhood thing we've seen is the fact that, of course, her day would fall on the busiest month of the year. A lot of people do compare May to December.

0: with just how many things are going on with kids and all of that.
1: I never thought about this. Father's Day falls on Sunday, June 21st. Into summer.
0: Is that really the date this year?
1: Yep, Sunday, June 21st. Mark it down, Chels.
0: Okay.
1: Third Sunday in June. U.S. tradition honoring fathers with gifts, cards, or family time, it says.
0: Well, I wouldn't want to switch because I base what I do for Reed on Father's Day off of how well he treats me on Mother's Day. So
1: every Father's Day is great for me. But that is funny. I mean, you are well past the Memorial holiday weekend.
0: Yeah.
1: You're not 4th of July. You're not getting crammed in with any of that. It's summertime. The weather is guaranteed to be pretty awesome.
0: Yeah.
1: May can hit very differently depending on the May that you're in.
0: But it's like, of course, I was running around this week with teachers' gifts and everything. And this week just seemed really busy. And to add, you know, it's just...
1: I think it's a fair representation. Okay, so let's ask a question. If you could have it be any month, what would you want?
0: I think they do it in May because it's, I don't know. Why do they do it in May?
1: Well, you don't want January, right?
0: Mother's Day and flowers and that sort of thing.
1: So do you like May? Or would you want it to be, if you could, have it in August or
0: Why can't we
1: October?
0: Have Mother's Day be next weekend? Like, why does it have to be the same week of teachers' appreciation and nurses' appreciation and just all this
1: stuff? I think part of it is because if you had guys trying to do this many things, we kind of got to do kind of one fell swoop a little bit for guys. I think that would be a lot.
0: I'm sure
1: for
0: you
1: guys
0: were
1: to keep track
0: totally
1: of.
0: Read on top of the teachers' gifts this week. You just like took care of all that. Like that was no problem.
1: Well, I have so much confidence in you.
0: What are you talking about?
1: No, I have so much confidence in your abilities that I knew I didn't even have to ask you about it. Because I've been wondering, but I knew I didn't even have to.
0: You weren't wondering nothing.

0: You told us what you wanted us to play.
1: All the best country.
0: And we listen.
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0: Reading Chelsea with you. Okay, Chelsea, Aaron Rodgers expect to meet with the Steelers today.
1: My gosh.
0: No deal is done yet.
1: How is this still going on?
0: Well, it's Aaron Rodgers.
1: Okay.
0: It's we string these things out. We create a little drama, right?
1: Yep.
0: He likes to keep people guessing. It appears he is likely to play for Pittsburgh again this year, according to Ian Rappaport. 42 years old. And as I understand it, other than Tom Brady, he will be the only other quarterback in history to be on a starting roster at 42.
1: Wow.
0: I believe that is to start the season.
1: Okay.
0: So, yeah, we'll see what happens with this. If I would have told you after the Packers won that first Super Bowl against the Steelers, I'd say, hey, here's what's going to happen. Packers are going to go to a number of other NFC championship games.
1: Right.
0: They will never get back to the Super Bowl with Aaron Rodgers.
1: Mm.
0: And then in 2026, no, Aaron's going to go to the Jets, pretty much like Brett Favre. And then he's going to go to the Steelers. And then Mike McCarthy is going to join the Steelers. And they're going to try and convince Aaron to come back and play for the Steelers, of which Aaron will string things out. You can't write this stuff.
1: Mm-hmm.
0: You know, if someone presented that script to like Hollywood, they'd have said, this is pretty cheesy. No pun intended. And

0: Hey, it's Reed and Chelsea along with you. So Chelsea likes to spring clean. She likes the house to be organized. We've done a little bit of that when we can in the evenings this week. It seems like that's Chelsea kind of just calms.
1: Been a little chilly, so.
0: Yeah, and it seems like it sort of calms Chelsea a little bit. Just a natural therapeutic thing. Something that I think is would be really good for you, Chelsea, is if you considered the apps on your phone, going through some of those and doing a little cleaning up of those.
1: Oh, boy.
0: It feels really good to do it. I did this about a month ago.
1: It
0: you
1: is
0: organize
1: a mess.
0: The apps. It's amazing how many apps you have that it's like, I don't, when did I ever use that?
1: Mm-hmm.
0: If I ever have to go on Chelsea's phone to do anything, I'm like, where is this app? And I said, why do you have so many? How many apps do you think you use on average a day?
1: Five?
0: That was going to be my guess.
1: Okay.
0: My guess is going to be five. I probably use around that, maybe 5 to 10.
1: Mm-hmm.
0: And some of these, if you have an iPhone, it will kind of show the download thing.
1: Yeah.
0: Because it uninstalls, but it still is there if you want to quickly re-download it. And it does that to save space. Well, I have quite a few of these with that little thing on it. So that's kind of your way to know what you should get rid of.
1: Okay.
0: Also, Chels, and I'm not trying to tell you how to be.
1: Oh, gosh.
0: Your apps are very unorganized.
1: Yeah, I know.
0: There is no rhyme or reason to what you don't, you know, you don't have your like listening stuff. You don't have your content. You don't have your business stuff. It's just all very willy-nilly, which.
1: Well, then can you fix it, please?
0: Well.
1: No, you should do it for me. That would be a great Mother's Day gift because I think I'm going
0: to
1: come up with big old goose egg this weekend.
0: Well, I had something else planned, but I will do that then.
1: No.
0: That will be my Mother's Day gift.
1: You had nothing else planned.
0: Chelsea, I treat every day like.

0: because I think I'm going to come up with big old goose egg this
1: Wyatt,
0: weekend.
1: Something else planned, but I will do that then. And
0: no.
1: That will be
0: you
1: my Mother's Day.
0: You had nothing else planned.
1: Chelsea, I treat every day like it's Mother's Day. I mean,
0: oh,
1: I really, you're not giving me enough credit here.

Expect a frosty night with lows near 35 under mostly clear conditions. Tomorrow, early frost gives way to a sunny day, highs reaching 65. Light southwest winds up to 10 miles per hour. Tomorrow night, partly cloudy with lows around 45. Saturday brings a slight chance of morning showers, but the day remains mostly sunny with highs near 65. Watch for west winds gusting up to 30 miles per hour. Sunday, anticipate mostly sunny conditions, highs near 59 with light northwest winds.

Kelsey Ballerini, there's Baggage, 92.5 Buzz Country, today's best country. Happy Friday. Hope your week has been good. Reed and Chelsea with you. Another frost advisory for us until 8 o'clock this morning. Mostly sunny, though. 65 for the high today. Very nice. Isolated showers tomorrow, but mostly sunny, middle 60s. A little breezy. Mostly sunny, high around 60 on Sunday. Next week, we're going to start out upper 50s and then midweek, mid 60s, low 70s by the end of the work week. Here's Heart of Stone from Jelly Roll on Buzz Country.

0: Hey, it's Reed and Chelsea Bree. Let's go to our text line, 910-912-6060. We have a person that says, if there is not a sign that says no turn on red, you can turn.
1: Okay, it has to be a printed sign.
0: Chelsea is right again, Reed.
1: Okay. It was necessary. We were both kind of right.
0: I would like to know if this is an official...
1: Yeah, are you
0: cop?
1: Yeah, do you have like
0: police,
1: any credentials?
0: Yeah. Thank you. So, love the texting, no matter who it is.
1: Yes.
0: You know that sort of thing. But in this case, it's like
1: someday if I get pulled over, I'm gonna say, "Listen,
0: we had this one.
1: We had
0: person.
1: This person who texted us, and they said it was good.
0: Yeah.
1: And I'm going off of that.
0: Mm-hmm.
1: So can I get a warning? But I think this person is correct. I think if there's not a sign, although I don't understand why the red arrow.
0: Yep, see? I don't know
1: why
0: either.
1: Why is that there? I understand it's a red stoplight.
0: But why isn't it yellow?
1: Well, why an arrow at all? I just don't understand what the arrow is because a stoplight is a stoplight. I will say, though, and if you want to text in with this, 910-912-6060, people, especially in Wisconsin, I mean, we do not understand the right-of-way rules.
0: Yeah, it's
1: true. If two people come up at the same time, it's the person to the right that goes first. And I have these people that they look at me like, go. And I'm like, it's your turn. Now, I understand it's Wisconsin nice. It's Midwest nice. I get that. But these four-way intersections they can become miserable. With everybody being so nice. I like the roundabout. It's a lot more efficient. I don't love a roundabout. But you don't deal with that if people got to go.
0: Yes.
1: At the stop, at the four-way stops, man alive. We have one where if we leave our house, we hit one very quick. And it's just, boy, if you get four of us all at the same time, I mean, it's just a whole lot of waving and looking, and it's not good.
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0: like mad about it. I don't know. Being a Wisconsin alum, if the Badgers are out of it, and thankfully for most of my life they've been in it and had some great runs, but I'm kind of down on it. Like if they're not into it, I become less interested in the tournament. If they can get in and they could win a few games, that's exciting. So a lot of people are not, more the merrier, but I don't mind it. People also say Chelsea's really dilutes the regular season because we don't have to win if more teams get in.
1: Oh.
0: Well, why? I mean, the Big Ten is the Big Ten. Like, if you want to win the Big Ten tournament or the Big Ten regular season, I don't know that I really buy that argument as much either. I see it a little bit.
1: Okay.
0: But this is the way this is going. I mean, in football, they're going to probably add more teams to the playoff. This is going to get bigger.
1: Okay.
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6: Here are your headlines. A semi-truck fire caused traffic problems on Interstate 94 in Waukesha County. Authorities say the right lane of eastbound I-94 was closed at Highway 83 in Delafield, along with the ramp from Highway 83 to the interstate. The fire was reported around 2:30 yesterday afternoon. In Milwaukee County Court, Tamarit Mills was sentenced to life in prison for the 2022 killings of two brothers in Brown Deer. The 22-year-old received two consecutive life sentences after being convicted of first-degree intentional homicide and vehicle theft charges. Prosecutors say Mills and co-defendant Joseph Tucker were responsible for the deadly shootings. Tucker was also sentenced to consecutive life terms last year. A Waukesha County jury has convicted former Pewaukee school bus driver Thomas Felzer on multiple child sexual assault charges. Jurors found the 63-year-old guilty of repeated sexual assault of a child, first-degree child sexual assault, and several counts of misconduct by school staff. Prosecutors argued surveillance video clearly showed the abuse, while the defense maintained the conduct was inappropriate but not criminal. Felzer will be sentenced in July. Milwaukee police and Milwaukee Public Schools continue investigating after a teacher at Engelberg School was accused of punching a second-grade student. A 33-year-old woman was arrested, and possible child abuse charges have been referred to prosecutors. The child's grandmother says the boy, who has high-functioning autism, was punched during a classroom dispute. School officials say the employee is no longer working in district schools during the investigation. Milwaukee parents Kevin McCall and Christina Davis are facing felony neglect charges after a young child was found dead inside their home earlier this year. Court documents allege the couple repeatedly left children home alone and failed to properly care for the child who died. Investigators say the home was in poor condition and the cause of death remains under investigation. And lastly, in Fond du Lac County, investigators are looking into the cause of a fire at Generation Lane in the town of El Dorado. Fire crews responded Wednesday afternoon after reported flames were coming from the building and a nearby gas meter. Everyone inside safely evacuated and no injuries were reported. Officials say quick action by firefighters helped contain the damage to part of the building. And those are your headlines for Friday, May 8th.

0: country music news. Hey, it's Reed and Chelsea. Chelsea can add Riley Greene, Keith Urban, Darius Rucker to the list of country artists who'll be performing at the upcoming American Music Awards.
1: Wow.
0: This will be Riley's first time taking the AMA stage to sing. Is that a little weird?
1: Right.
0: That's strange.
1: Yeah.
0: Well, Keith will do a song from his yacht rock record, Flow State. That comes out June the 12th. Darius won't exactly have on his country hat, however, as Hootie and the Blowfish marks the 30th anniversary of their 1996 AMA win, bless you, for Pop Rock New Artist by performing a melody of their biggest hits. That's going to be kind of cool, actually.
1: Mm-hmm.
0: Fan-voted 52nd American Music Awards hosted by Queen Latifah is on CBS and Paramount Plus on May 25th from Vegas. So this is kind of where you get those two country shows.
1: Yes.
0: In that same time, although the American Music Awards, you know, that's not country. I should correct myself.
1: Okay.
0: We focus on the country.
1: Music award shows. Yep.
0: Yeah, we focus on the country part of it. But yeah, that's coming up May 25th. So that'll be cool to see Darius Rucker. And Riley Greene is him and Ella Langley.
1: I know.
0: Chelsea, if they're on.

0: Hey, it's Chelsea. He's Reed. Reed, we were talking yesterday about RVing. What were we talking about?
1: Just people driving those. Chelsea passed a big Boomba that was for sale.
0: Oh, yeah.
1: That's one of the big ones.
0: We had a text line person. No, you do not need a special license for the RV.
1: The big
0: ones. I'm surprised.
1: So you can rent an RV and have never driven it before and just go.
0: Mm-hmm.
1: If I'm understanding that correctly.
0: Yep.
1: Which, that seems a little interesting to me. It's the same thing with renting a speedboat. Do you have to?
0: Well, you have to have a boating license.
1: You do have to have a boating license, right?
0: So,
1: not a driver's license, a boating specific license. It must be.
0: It must be.
1: But with an RV, you don't need to have a specific RV license. That's interesting
0: right.
1: to me. Because those things, they cannot be like driving a vehicle. I know a guy who has one of the big ones.
0: Really?
1: And he's a little older. He took a class to make sure, like, when you're in a town and you got to make that turn across an intersection.
0: Yes. How do you do it?
1: You don't want to misjudge that. So he actually took a class. How do you back this thing up? How do you take those turns?
0: Can you take an RV for a test drive like you do a car?
1: That's also a very good question. I think RVing is neat. We have clients who are on the air that sell RVs, that do this stuff. I think RVing is really cool. And I just won't be surprised, Chelsea, if someday.
0: Oh my gosh, I know it, Reed.
1: You and I take the kids on it. But I do think it's something that you want to do. What's one of your favorite movies, Chelsea, where they rent the RV and it all goes wrong?
0: Oh yeah.
1: It's not The Great Outdoors, is it?
0: No.
1: Do you know what I'm talking about?
0: Oh, I think it's literally called RV.
1: Okay, that's a great way to just get yourself into it, to see, you know, what it's like,
0: yes,
1: learn the ups and downs.
0: RV is the movie.
1: RV
0: and
1: is
0: from,
1: the movie.
0: It has Robin Williams in it.
1: Oh, what year does it say the year?
0: 06.
1: 06, 20 years ago.
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1: Hey, folks, this is Eric Church.
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0: Hey, it's Reed and Chelsea along with you. So the basketball hoop that we had.
1: Oh, mm-hmm.
0: When we bought the house, it was shattered.
1: That's correct.
0: The people never replaced it. Kids were, they didn't replace it.
1: Okay.
0: I think the story is somebody backed up into it that was like a delivery
1: that
0: person or something.
1: Yes.
0: And it just shattered. And when those things shatter, if you've ever had it happen, I mean, they shatter into a gazillion pieces.
1: Mm-hmm.
0: And you're picking them up off the grass and the concrete for years. We've done some of that because it just kind of comes up from the dirt and you see it shining there. It looks like a little, you know, it's thick glass. So Chelsea ordered a new one because Grant and I are going to shoot hoops as Brielle gets a little older. I think they're going to be a couple basketball players. I don't want to pressure our kids into sports, but I hope they play at least one sport. Basketball is such a great sport. So first off, they are expensive. Far more expensive than I would have guessed. And they deliver it on a truck and they bring it in on a pallet. And this thing is like 200 pounds. It's 194 pounds in the side of the box. And the person told Chelsea when she ordered it, you want to open it, right? Make sure it's not cracked or anything.
1: Correct.
0: Because the deal is once you sign, it's yours.
1: It's yours.
0: Even if it got cracked in the shipment. They also said you're going to need somebody to help the driver take possession of it and they'll need to sign.

0: So you do need to have someone available.
1: Yep.
0: And they're going to do it between this time and this time.
1: Yep.
0: So we were the second stop of the day. So we got it right away.
1: We were.
0: Which was actually nice. I thought we were the first stop. I said, first stop of the day? He's like, second. I'm like, man, you guys start early. But he brings this thing down off the pallet and he put it under the hoop. And then he put his really nice, I mean, it wasn't a dolly. It was one of those that's kind of like electric.
1: Yeah.
0: And he put it back up on the hoist and put it in the truck. I signed the thing. He drove away.
1: And you're like,
0: I'm sitting here with this 200 pound box on a wooden pallet on concrete and I cannot move this thing. So he's driving down the driveway and I'm like, oh shoot. Cause we're not going to install this thing until we get your dad involved. We get equipment involved. I mean,
1: this is serious business.
0: This is a whole process.
1: Way above Reed's.
0: Oh yeah. This is way above my pay grade. And we're going to get, this could be a little father-in-law. Son-in-law time, which your dad always enjoys. So,
1: yeah,
0: I'm like, I have this open box, and it is, what would you say, 20 feet from the garage that I got to get it into. I start trying to push this thing. It won't budge. And it's got the friction of the concrete. So I get it off of the pallet. And I'm also afraid I'm going to crack it, just because I don't know how fragile this is.
1: Yeah.
0: And it's got this handle on the one side, and I figured this out after about 10 minutes. And I just started dragging the thing.
1: Mm-hmm.
0: I don't mean to sound pathetic, but I still think I'm sore.
1: Oh my gosh.
0: Because it's so awkward and there's so much friction from the cardboard to the concrete. But it's like you're just staring at this like, I'm only 15 feet away, but I don't know how I'm going to move this gigantic. That thing is so much crazy heavier. And you can't really pick one side up because you don't want to keep setting it down. So it's in the garage, trying to get our son Grant to not step on it because kids want to step on things. You know, if there's anything to step on, they want to climb on and step on it. And at some point, Chelsea's dad and I are going to try and get this beast up there without having anything else go wrong. The guy said, oh, hail. Was it the hailstorm?
1: No.
0: I said, no, someone backed into it years ago. He's like, wow. And I say, you know how much these things cost? He's like, they're not cheap. I said, no, they're not.
1: Crazy.
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0: Beautiful Things, Megan Maroney on that one, 92.5 Buzz Country, mostly sunny, middle 60s for us today, frost advisory until 8 o'clock this morning. Been dealing with that a little bit this week. Coming up, news headlines, John Morgan and Jason Aldean right after the break, Kid Rock and Rascal Flatts with the Jonas Brothers.
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1: Here are your headlines. A semi-truck fire caused traffic problems on Interstate 94 in Waukesha County. Authorities say the right lane of eastbound I-94 was closed at Highway 83 in Delafield, along with the ramp from Highway 83 to the interstate. The fire was reported around 2:30 yesterday afternoon. In Milwaukee County Court, Tamarit Mills was sentenced to life in prison for the 2022 killings of two brothers in Brown Deer. The 22-year-old received two consecutive life sentences after being convicted of first-degree intentional homicide and vehicle theft charges. Prosecutors say Mills and co-defendant Joseph Tucker were responsible for the deadly shootings. Tucker was also sentenced to consecutive life terms last year. A Waukesha County jury has convicted former Pewaukee school bus driver Thomas Felzer on multiple child sexual assault charges. Jurors found the 63-year-old guilty of repeated sexual assault of a child, first-degree child sexual assault, and several counts of misconduct by school staff. Prosecutors argued surveillance video clearly showed the abuse, while the defense maintained the conduct was inappropriate but not criminal. Felzer will be sentenced in July. Milwaukee police and Milwaukee Public Schools continue investigating after a teacher at Engelberg School was accused of punching a second-grade student. A 33-year-old woman was arrested, and possible child abuse charges have been referred to prosecutors. The child's grandmother says the boy, who has high-functioning autism, was punched during a classroom dispute. School officials say the employee is no longer working in district schools during the investigation. Milwaukee parents Kevin McCall and Christina Davis are facing felony neglect charges after a young child was found dead inside their home earlier this year. Court documents allege the couple repeatedly left children home alone and failed to properly care for the child who died. Investigators say the home was in poor condition and the cause of death remains under investigation. And lastly, in Fond du Lac County, investigators are looking into the cause of a fire at Generation Lane in the town of El Dorado. Fire crews responded Wednesday afternoon after reported flames were coming from the building and a nearby gas meter. Everyone inside safely evacuated and no injuries were reported. Officials say quick action by firefighters helped contain the damage to part of the building. And those are your headlines for Friday, May 8th.

0: She's Chelsea. I'm Reed. Chelsea, you grew up with parents who are big coffee drinkers.
1: True.
0: My dad loves a cup of coffee. My brother loves coffee, and he loves fancy coffee, too. Chelsea has seen it. Chelsea's gone on vacations with him, and if they've got one of those nice coffee machines, he is all over it. Coffee drinkers, Chelsea did a big study, had different gut microbes and immune markers than non-coffee drinkers. And when you stop drinking coffee, those patterns disappear. And then when you drink coffee again, they're reintroduced, suggesting regular coffee may support gut and immune health via something called the gut-brain axis rather than just through caffeine alone. It's not just the caffeine. It does seem to be something with coffee that does something to really help people with, again, immune health and their gut health. And to me, if you're drinking real coffee without too much of the added sugar, I think it's got to be healthy for you, right?
1: Mm-hmm.
0: I mean, it's natural. It's from the yes. earth. It feels so. Yeah. Effects were seen in both regular and decaf. Again, pointing to not just caffeine. Changes in mood, stress, and cognitive performance were inconsistent and appeared more tied to different shifts in the metabolism than to coffee alone, underscoring how complex all the connection is. Seems to be, if you like coffee, you know, in moderation, but it seems like coffee truly is good for you. And I think we're off that debate. Remember, like 20 years ago, there was every other month it was coffee's good for you, coffee's not.
1: Yeah.
0: Same thing with like dark chocolate. I think we know dark chocolate in moderation, good. Coffee seems really good.
1: Yeah.
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1: Read a great story about Parker McCollum. He recently did an interview, and when he was first started, he verbally committed to a label in Nashville. Before signing the paperwork, you know, he committed to them verbally.
0: Okay.
1: And then he got a call from a rival label executive calling and saying, if you drop them right now, I will wire you $1 million. And at that point, Parker didn't have that kind of cash, and he called his dad, who was on the golf course, and his dad's like, hey, what's up? And he told him, he's like, I'm putting right now. Like, you'll figure it out. Like, you're good. Like, it's fine. And he didn't.
0: I'm putting right now.
1: The dad was, you know, didn't know if it was a joke or if he was being serious, but Parker said it was one of the best things that his dad said, because it really just had gave him, you know, the ownership to figure it out himself. And he just felt like, I'm going to prioritize the fact that I verbally committed to these people, and I'm going to go with that.
0: Wow.
1: Even though he was told from the rival executive, you are going to, this is the biggest mistake you could ever make. And, but Parker just stuck with his guts and his verbal commitment. He knew that meant a lot. So the place that he did sign with did give him a little bit of a bonus for his loyalty, which was great, but it was far less than the $1 million that he would have gotten from the other place. But he said that that was the best decision that he made, is
0: good for him
1: sticking with the people that, you know, reached out to him first. So
0: no, and the group,
1: I can only imagine navigating that stuff.
0: The group that he signed with, there's that loyalty they got to feel for him then.
1: Yep.
0: Because he showed them that loyalty. That's
1: when
0: that's
1: you start
0: cool.
1: a relationship like that. You know, he did say, like, he didn't want to give off the vibe that, you know, he could be bought when
0: yeah.
1: he first got to Nashville.
0: I don't know, to have that other record label person be like, this is the biggest mistake you ever got. It's kind of like, well, I think you almost have your answer a little bit too on what that relationship would be like.
1: Yeah.
0: So good for him.
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5: 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Sundays, 8 to noon.

0: Reed and Chelsea with you. We got to talk about this Leanne Morgan thing that you sent, Chelsea, because I fear if we don't, we will forget.
1: Okay.
0: So Chelsea sent me this reel of the comedian Leanne Morgan, who you're going to see.
1: I am.
0: When is that coming up?
1: In October, so don't worry about it.
0: Oh, it's way... Okay, I thought that was sooner than that. Okay. She is your favorite. Chelsea's watched the Netflix specials.
1: Yes.
0: How would you describe her comedy, Chelsea, for people who aren't familiar?
1: It's very family-focused.
0: Very real.
1: It's very real stuff. It's very lighthearted stuff. It's very clean.
0: Yeah, she doesn't swear, right?
1: No. So, yeah.
0: Very, very real person. She's not trying to be in any way perfect. Like, she likes to talk about the imperfections of life. Her husband is great. Anyway, so Chelsea sends me this reel, and it's Leanne talking about the difference of raising girls versus boys. And she describes in the clip how, because she'll do the pickup for the kids at school. And she says, you know, the girls come out, they're laughing, you know, they're joking with each other. It's a great mood. You can see it as they're walking to the car. And then as soon as they get in the car, throw the backpack, almost hit her in the head, slam the door. I'm hungry, starving to death. You have anything in here? Just bad mood, complaining about things. And she's like, the boy comes out. He kind of looks a little tired. Mm-hmm. You know, he kind of looks like a little bit fried from the day. Gets in the vehicle and just says something like, you know, they're opening up a new hardware store over on, you know, East whatever street. And she's just, it's so simple.
1: Yeah.
0: And I thought, and I've said this before, and I'm going to say it for the rest of my life. I do not know what I'm going to get from our daughter, hour to hour. I don't know. When she's good, I enjoy it. When she's not, I try to give her a space, try to be there for her. I know what I'm getting from our son. Like, I know what I'm getting. With her, and Chelsea continues to tell me, wait till she's 13.
1: Yeah, you have not seen anything.
0: Oh, Leanne just nailed it.
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5: After a frosty Friday morning, temperatures finally making some moves today as we warm up into the lower 60s. A high of 62 degrees, a little bit cooler along the immediate lake shore with that lake breeze. Overnight, cooling off into the mid 40s, no frost, and we'll see an even warmer Saturday. 67 for the high. There's a chance for a few isolated showers. On Mother's Day, we cool off.

0: right, reading Chelsea along with you. Chelsea, one of the big, big fast food restaurants is removing self-serve soda fountains.
1: Oh, no.
0: By 2032.
1: Okay.
0: But they have a lot of locations.
1: Okay.
0: They expect most franchisees will still offer free refills at the counter.
1: You're not going to go up and ask.
0: One of the big competitors says it will keep self-serve machines and refills. Chelsea, if you and I go out to eat, what do you do? About 1.5, probably, cups of soda? You're going to fill it up about a halfway?
1: Yep.
0: Maybe a soda to go?
1: Yep.
0: I love the soda fountains. I don't do ice. Chelsea's a big ice person. It comes out cold. It's super bubbly. It doesn't get watered down. People rely on ice a lot in the United States.
1: It does not always come out cold.
0: Oh. And I don't even mind if it's not even super cold.
1: I need it super cold.
0: But your point, Chelsea, is people aren't going to... They're not going to go ask for that refill.
1: No.
0: The problem with it is, if there's a line, I'm not waiting in line for my refill.
1: Yes.
0: This can't be a money-making move. I mean, soda, syrup and, carbonated water can't be. So the CEO says it's linked to the shift in delivery orders and people going on the app, which changed how customers move through restaurants and what the restaurant of the future should look like.
1: Oh.
0: I don't know.
1: I think it's more work for your people to do.
0: Must be. Are we going to get to a place where you're not even going to sit down anymore?
1: I think the
0: original fast food restaurant, there was no sit down. You just went up to the counter.
1: Right.
0: I find it interesting how, like, sitting down and having a meal, for a lot of people, they don't do it as much.
1: Mm-hmm.
0: And you and I went out to eat together the other day after we had a meeting, and it was just nice to sit down. Have a server come over, ask you what you'd like. I'm not saying people don't eat out at restaurants. I'm just saying everybody in such a hurry that you don't even sit down and do that stuff to that extent. I think that's a miss. I like when I can just walk up and get that soda. I like maybe doing a little bit of a combination.
1: Oh.
0: Yeah, a little of this, a little of that. I think that's a miss.
1: Okay.
0: But 2032, so they got what, 6 years to figure that out?
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5: Here are your headlines. A semi-truck fire caused traffic problems on Interstate 94 in Waukesha County. Authorities say the right lane of eastbound I-94 was closed at Highway 83 in Delafield, along with the ramp from Highway 83 to the interstate. The fire was reported around 2:30 yesterday afternoon. In Milwaukee County Court, Tamarit Mills was sentenced to life in prison for the 2022 killings of two brothers in Brown Deer. The 22-year-old received two consecutive life sentences after being convicted of first-degree intentional homicide and vehicle theft charges. Prosecutors say Mills and co-defendant Joseph Tucker were responsible for the deadly shootings. Tucker was also sentenced to consecutive life terms last year. A Waukesha County jury has convicted former Pewaukee school bus driver Thomas Felzer on multiple child sexual assault charges. Jurors found the 63-year-old guilty of repeated sexual assault of a child, first-degree child sexual assault, and several counts of misconduct by school staff. Prosecutors argued surveillance video clearly showed the abuse, while the defense maintained the conduct was inappropriate but not criminal. Felzer will be sentenced

death remains under investigation. And lastly, in Fond du Lac County, investigators are looking into the cause of a fire at Generation Lanes in the town of El Dorado. Fire crews responded Wednesday afternoon after reported flames were coming from the building and a nearby gas meter. Everyone inside safely evacuated and no injuries were reported. Officials say quick action by firefighters helped contain the damage to part of the building. And those are your headlines for Friday.

0: My next 30 years, Tim McGraw, 92.5 Buzz Country. Frost advisory for us this morning. And mostly sunny. We'll get to the middle 60s. Coming up on Saturday, May 16th, 8 o'clock, Wisconsin State Taekwondo Tournament at Hartford Union High School. 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

0: Hey, it's Chelsea. He's Reed. Reed, I saw this thing on social, and I thought it was absolutely an accurate description of where I'm at today, being the day before Mother's Day weekend. And it was, of course, it said something like, of course, Mother's Day would land on one of the busiest months of the year with school ending, graduation parties, teachers' appreciation, nurses' appreciation. It's the most motherhood thing we've seen is the fact that, of course, her day would fall on the busiest month of the year. A lot of people do compare May to December with just how many things are going on with kids and all that.
1: I never thought about this. Father's Day falls on Sunday, June 21st.
0: Easy.
1: You're into summer.
0: Is that really the date this year?
1: Yep, Sunday, June 21st. Mark it down, Chels.
0: Okay.
1: Third Sunday in June. A U.S. tradition honoring fathers with gifts, cards, or family time, it says.
0: Well, I wouldn't want to switch because I base what I do for Reed on Father's Day off of how well he treats me on Mother's Day. So
1: every Father's Day is great for me. But that is funny. I mean, you are well past the Memorial holiday weekend.
0: Yeah.
1: You're not 4th of July. You're not getting crammed in with any of that. It's summertime. The weather is guaranteed to be pretty awesome.
0: Yeah.
1: May can hit very differently depending on the May that you're in.
0: But it's like, of course, I was running around this week with teachers' gifts and everything, and this week just seemed really busy. And to add, you know, it's just...
1: I think it's a fair representation. Okay, so let's ask the question. If you could have it be any month, what would you want?
0: I think they do it in May because it's, I don't know. Why do they do it in May?
1: Well, you don't want January, right?
0: Mother's Day and flowers and that sort of thing.
1: So do you like May? Or would you want it to be, if you could, have it in August or
0: Why can't we
1: October?
0: Have Mother's Day be next weekend? Like, why does it have to be the same week of teachers' appreciation and nurses' appreciation and just all this stuff?
1: I think part of it is because if you had guys trying to do this many things, we kind of got to do kind of one fell swoop a little bit for guys. I think that would be a lot.
0: I'm sure you
1: guys to keep track
0: totally
1: of.
0: Read on top of the teacher's gifts this week. You just like took care of all that. Like that was no problem.
1: Well, I have so much confidence in you.
0: What are you talking about?
1: No, I have so much confidence in your abilities that I knew I didn't even have to ask you about it because I've been wondering, but I knew I didn't even have to.
0: You weren't wondering nothing.

0: Reading Chelsea with you. Okay, Chelsea, Aaron Rodgers expect to meet with the Steelers today.
1: My gosh.
0: No deal is done yet.
1: How is this still going on?
0: Well, it's Aaron Rodgers.
1: Okay.
0: It's we string these things out. We create a little drama, right?
1: Yep.
0: He likes to keep people guessing. It appears he is likely to play for Pittsburgh again this year, according to Ian Rappaport. 42 years old. And as I understand it, other than Tom Brady, he will be the only other quarterback in history to be on a starting roster at 42.
1: Wow.
0: I believe that is to start the season.
1: Okay.
0: So yeah, we'll see what happens with this. If I would have told you after the Packers won that first Super Bowl against the Steelers, I'd say, hey, here's what's going to happen. Packers are going to go to a number of other NFC championship games.
1: Right.
0: They will never get back to the Super Bowl with Aaron Rodgers.
1: Mm.
0: And then in 2026, no, Aaron's going to go to the Jets pretty much like Brett Favre. And then he's going to go to the Steelers. And then Mike McCarthy is going to join the Steelers. And they're going to try and convince Aaron to come back and play for the Steelers, of which Aaron will string things out. You can't write this stuff.
1: Mm-hmm.
0: You know, if someone presented that script to like Hollywood, they'd have said, this is pretty cheesy. No pun intended. And Chelsea, this is what is appearing like it's going to happen. So it's just wild.
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0: Hey, it's Reed and Chelsea along with you. So Chelsea likes to spring clean. She likes the house to be organized. We've done a little bit of that when we can in the evenings this week. It seems like that's... Chelsea kind of just calms...
1: Been a little chilly, so...
0: Yeah, and it seems like it sort of calms Chelsea a little bit. Just a natural therapeutic thing. Something that I think is would be really good for you, Chelsea, is if you considered the apps on your phone, going through some of those and doing a little cleaning up of those.
1: Oh, boy.
0: It feels really good to do it. I did this about a month ago.
1: It is
0: organized
1: a mess.
0: The apps. It's amazing how many apps you have that it's like, I don't... When did I ever use that?
1: Mm-hmm.
0: If I ever have to go on Chelsea's phone to do anything, I'm like, where is this app? And I said, why do you have so many? How many apps do you think you use on average a day?
1: Five?
0: That was going to be my guess.
1: Okay.
0: My guess is going to be five. I probably use around that, maybe 5 to 10.
1: Mm-hmm.
0: And some of these... If you have an iPhone, it will kind of show the download thing.

0: because it uninstalls, but it still is there if you want to quickly re-download it, and it does that to save space. Well, I have quite a few of these with that little thing on it. So that's kind of your way to know what you should get rid of.
1: Okay.
0: Also, Chels, and I'm not trying to tell you how to be.
1: Oh, gosh.
0: Your apps are very unorganized.
1: Yeah, I know.
0: There is no rhyme or reason to what you don't, you know, you don't have your like listening stuff. You don't have your content. You don't have your business stuff. It's just all very willy-nilly, which.
1: Well, then can you fix it, please?
0: Well.
1: No, you should do it for me. That would be a great Mother's Day gift because I think I'm going
0: to
1: come up with big old goose egg this weekend.
0: Well, I had something else planned, but I will do that then.
1: And no.
0: That will be my Mother's Day gift.
1: You had nothing else planned.
0: Chelsea, I treat every day like it's Mother's Day. I mean, really, you're not giving me enough credit here.
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3: Best country weather. After a frosty Friday morning, temperatures finally making some moves today as we warm up into the lower 60s. A high of 62 degrees, a little bit cooler along the immediate lake shore with that lake breeze. Overnight, cooling off into the mid 40s, no frost, and we'll see an even warmer Saturday. 67 for the high. There's a chance for a few isolated showers. On Mother's Day, we cool off a bit, but more importantly, we stay dry, highs in the upper 50s. With your WeatherWatch 12 forecast, I'm meteorologist Jason Dunning.

0: Country Music News, Chels. Let's talk about Parker McCollum. ACMs are coming up, of course. This is going to be streamed, Chels, on Prime.
1: Oh, that's right.
0: Yeah, that is this next Sunday, May 17th.
1: Oh, wow.
0: So he already has a pair of ACM trophies, having won New Male Artist in 2021 and Visual Media of the Year for Burn It Down in 2023. But his sole nomination this year, Album of the Year, for a self-titled record, he said, especially meaningful. And here's what he talked about when it comes to this record.
2: I spent the whole day just kind of processing it, reading text messages, people calling. That record, that's everything I got, that record. That's as good and as much and as committed and as deep as I can go that I know of. So for it to be recognized and be mentioned in such a stout category with so many great records nominated and so many great records that could have been nominated, I don't know. As a songwriter, that one really, really means a lot.
0: I do like when an artist is like, that's as good as I can do. First of all, you feel great that they feel like they put so much into it.
1: Yes.
0: And I think it's almost healthy, too, to be like, if I don't win it for this one, I've done what I can. And obviously, he's already had such a successful career already. But to only be up for one nomination and it to be Album of the Year, and it is his name on the thing, and you really only get one self-titled record.
1: Right.
0: In your whole life. So, you know, easy to pull for Parker McCollum.
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9: Here are your headlines. A semi-truck fire caused traffic problems on Interstate 94 in Waukesha County. Authorities say the right lane of eastbound I-94 was closed at Highway 83 in Delafield, along with the ramp from Highway 83 to the interstate. The fire was reported around 2:30 yesterday afternoon. In Milwaukee County Court, Tamarit Mills was sentenced to life in prison for the 2022 killings of two brothers in Brown Deer. The 22-year-old received two consecutive life sentences after being convicted of first-degree intentional homicide and vehicle theft charges. Prosecutors say Mills and co-defendant Joseph Tucker were responsible for the deadly shootings. Tucker was also sentenced to consecutive life terms last year. A Waukesha County jury has convicted former Pewaukee school bus driver Thomas Felzer on multiple child sexual assault charges. Jurors found the 63-year-old guilty of repeated sexual assault of a child, first-degree child sexual assault, and several counts of misconduct by school staff. Prosecutors argued surveillance video clearly showed the abuse, while the defense maintained the conduct was inappropriate but not criminal. Felzer will be sentenced in July. Milwaukee police and Milwaukee Public Schools continue investigating after a teacher

0: At Engelberg School was accused of punching a second grade student. A 33-year-old woman was arrested and possible child abuse charges have been referred to prosecutors. The child's grandmother says the boy, who has high functioning autism, was punched during a classroom dispute. School officials say the employee is no longer working in district schools during the investigation. Milwaukee parents Gavin McCall and Christina Davis are facing felony neglect charges after a young child was found dead inside their home earlier this year. Court documents allege the couple repeatedly left children home alone and failed to properly care for the child who died. Investigators say the home was in poor condition and the cause of death remains under investigation. And lastly, in Fond du Lac County, investigators are looking into the cause of a fire at Generation Lane in the town of El Dorado. Fire crews responded Wednesday afternoon after reported flames were coming from the building and a nearby gas meter. Everyone inside safely evacuated and no injuries were reported. Officials say quick action by firefighters helped contain the damage to part of the building. And those are your headlines for Friday, May 8th.
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0: is Reed and Chelsea Reed. Let's go to our text line, 910-912-6060. We have a person that says, if there is not a sign that says no turn on red, you can turn.
1: Okay, it has to be a printed sign.
0: Chelsea is right again, Reed.
1: Okay. It was necessary. We were both kind of right.
0: I would like to know if this is an official...
1: Yeah, are you
0: cop?
1: Yeah, do you have like police, any credentials?
0: Yeah.
1: Or is this just?
0: So, love the texting, no matter who it is.
1: Yes.
0: You know that sort of thing. But in this case, it's like
1: someday if I get pulled over, I'm gonna say, "Listen,
0: we had this one.
1: We had
0: person.
1: This person who texted us, and they said it was good.
0: Yeah.
1: And I'm going off of that.
0: Mm-hmm.
1: So can I get a warning? But I think this person is correct. I think if there's not a sign, although I don't understand why the red arrow.
0: Yep. See, I don't know
1: why
0: either.
1: Is that there. I understand it's a red stoplight.
0: But why isn't it yellow?
1: Well, why all an arrow at all? Why an arrow at all? I just don't understand what the arrow is because a stoplight, stoplight. I will say though, and if you want to text in with this 910-912-6060, people, especially in Wisconsin, I mean, we do not understand the right of way rules.
0: Yeah, it's
1: true. If
0: two
1: people come up at the same time. It's the person to the right that goes first. And I have these people that they look at me like, go. And I'm like, it's your turn. Now, I understand it's Wisconsin nice. It's Midwest nice. I get that. But these four-way intersections they can become miserable with everybody being so nice. I like the roundabout. It's a lot more efficient. I don't love a roundabout. But you don't deal with that if people got to go.
0: Yes.
1: At the stop, at the four-way stops, man alive. We have one where if we leave our house, we hit one very quick. And it's just, boy, if you get four of us all at the same time, I mean, it's just a whole lot of waving and looking, and it's not good.
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weekend, and that is this Heart 92.5 Buzz Country. Mostly sunny with those middle 60s for today. Coming up next month, Glendale's Richard E. Maslowski Community Park and Beer Garden, the Touch a Truck event. This is so much fun for the kids, 11 until 3. Mark it down in your calendar for next month, June 13th from 11 to 3. June 13th, and they're going to have the K-9 teams in action, explore police and fire vehicles up close. We've taken our kids to this. They love it. It's such a neat opportunity and a great chance for them to, you know, build that connection with local police and firefighters.

0: Hey, it's Reed and Chelsea Magnum. Reed, let's talk about March Madness. Even though it seems like we're way past that, the NCAA just came out and said they are expanding the tournament by 8 teams.
1: Yes.
0: In each tournament next season. So there's even more madness next time.
1: Not everybody's happy about it.
0: Oh, okay.
1: Yeah. What you have in part, Chelsea, is you have these athletic directors who are kind of running the NCAA now. It's not really the NCAA. It's more the athletic directors. And they want more of their teams in their conferences to get in.
0: Right.
1: So they're expanding it little by little. The thinking is they're going to keep on expanding it to like 90 teams someday. It's just, it's going to keep on growing. It's a money-making thing.
0: Wow.
1: The only part of it, I don't mind it being bigger. And people are like, this is a money grab. Yeah. You know, they're having to pay college athletes now. Like, yeah, there is a level of money grabbing to this.
0: Okay.
1: I there's so many good games that are on, especially that first weekend. I can't even watch all the games anyway.
0: Right.
1: It does feel like it'll just be more games. I can't necessarily watch all of them.
0: Yes.
1: So, but people that are like mad about it, I don't know, being a Wisconsin alum, if the Badgers are out of it, and thankfully for most of my life, they've been in it and had some great runs, but I'm kind of down on it. Like if they're not into it, I become less interested in the tournament. If they can get in and they could win a few games, that's exciting. So a lot of people are not, more the merrier, but I don't mind it. People also say, Chelsea, this really dilutes the regular season because we don't have to win if there more teams get in.
0: Oh.
1: Oh, why? I mean, the Big Ten is the Big Ten. Like, if you want to win the Big Ten tournament or the Big Ten regular season, I don't know that I really buy that argument as much either. I see it a little bit.
0: Okay.
1: But this is the way this is going. I mean, in football, they're going to probably add more teams to the playoff. This is going to get bigger.
0: Okay.
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9: After a frosty Friday morning, temperatures finally making some moves today as we warm up into the lower 60s. A high of 62 degrees, a little bit cooler along the immediate lake shore with that lake breeze. Overnight, cooling off into the mid 40s, no frost, and we'll see an even warmer Saturday. 67 for the high, there's a chance for a few isolated showers. On Mother's Day, we cool off a bit, but more importantly, we stay dry, highs in the upper 50s. With your WeatherWatch 12 forecast, I'm meteorologist Jason Dunning.

0: Hey, it's Chelsea. He's Reed. Reed, we were talking yesterday about RVing. What were we talking about?
1: Just people driving those. Chelsea passed a big Boomba that was for sale.
0: Oh, yeah.
1: That's one of the big ones.
0: We had a text line person. No, you do not need a special license
1: You
0: for
1: don't.
0: the RV.
1: The
0: I'm
1: big ones.
0: surprised.
1: So you can rent an RV and have never driven it before and just go, if I'm understanding that correctly, which that seems a little interesting to me. It's the same thing with renting a speedboat. Do you have to?
0: Oh, no,
1: I've
0: you have
1: never.
0: to have a boating
1: You
0: license.
1: do have to have boating license, right?
0: So,
1: Not a driver's license, a boating specific license. It must be.
0: it must be.
1: But with an RV, you don't need to have a specific RV license. That's interesting to me
0: Right.
1: because those things, they cannot be like driving a vehicle. I've had a,
0: No.
1: I know a guy who has one of the big ones. And
0: Really,
1: he
0: Reed?
1: actually, he's a little older. He took a class to make sure, like, when
0: Oh
1: you're in a
0: my.
1: town and you got to make that turn
0: Right?
1: across an intersection,
0: Yes. How do you do
1: you don't
0: it?
1: want to misjudge that. So he actually took a class. How do you back this thing up? How do you take those
0: Can you
1: turns?
0: take an RV for a test drive like you do a car?
1: That's also a very good question. I think RVing is
0: Okay.
1: neat. We have clients who are on the air that sell RVs that do this stuff. I think RVing is really cool. And I just won't be surprised, Chelsea, if someday
0: Oh my gosh, I know it, Reed.
1: you and I take the kids on it. But I do think it's something that you want to do. What's one of your favorite movies, Chelsea, where they rent the RV and it all goes wrong?
0: Oh
1: It's
0: yeah.
1: not The Great Outdoors, is it?
0: No.
1: You know what I'm talking about?
0: Oh, I think it's literally called RV.
1: Okay,
0: Is
1: I
0: the
1: think
0: movie, I
1: that's
0: think.
1: what you that's a great way to just get yourself into it, to see, what it's like, learn the
0: Yes,
1: ups and downs.
0: RV is the movie and
1: RV
0: it's
1: is the movie.
0: from yeah, it has Robin Williams in
1: Oh,
0: it.
1: what year was, does it say the year in front of you?
0: 06.
1: 06, 20
0: Oh
1: years ago.
0: yeah. 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

0: Hey, it's Reed and Chelsea along with you. So the basketball hoop that we had.
1: Oh. Mm-hmm.
0: When we bought the house, it was shattered.
1: That's correct.
0: The people never replaced it. Kids were, they didn't replace it.
1: Okay.
0: I think the story is somebody backed up into it that was like a delivery person or something.
1: Yes.
0: And it just shattered. And when those things shatter, if you've ever had it happen, I mean, they shatter into a gazillion pieces.
1: Mm-hmm.
0: And you're picking them up off the grass and the concrete for years. We've done some of that because it just kind of comes up from the dirt. You see it shining there. It looks like a little, you know, it's thick glass. So Chelsea ordered a new one because Grant and I are going to shoot hoops as Brielle gets a little older. I think they're going to be a couple basketball players. I don't want to pressure our kids into sports, but I hope they play at least one sport. Basketball is such a great sport. So first off, they are expensive. Far more expensive than I would have guessed. And they deliver it on a truck and they bring it in on a pallet. And this thing is like 200 pounds. It's 194 pounds in the side of the box. And the person told Chelsea when she ordered it, you want to open it, right? Make sure it's not cracked or anything.
1: Correct.
0: Because the deal is once you sign, it's yours.
1: It's yours.
0: Even if it got cracked in the shipment. They also said you're going to need somebody to help the driver take possession of it and they'll need to sign. Mm-hmm. So you do need to have someone available.
1: Yep.
0: And they're going to do it between this time and this time.
1: Yep.
0: So we were the second stop of the day. So we got it right away.
1: We were.
0: Which was actually nice. I thought we were the first stop. I said, first stop of the day? He's like, second. I'm like, man, you guys start early. But he brings this thing down off the pallet and he put it under the hoop. And then he put his really nice, I mean, it wasn't a dolly. It was one of those that's kind of like electric.
1: Yeah.
0: And he put it back up on the hoist and put it in the truck. I signed the thing. He drove away.
1: And you're like,
0: I'm sitting here with this 200 pound box on a wooden pallet on concrete. And I cannot move this thing. So he's driving down the driveway and I'm like, oh, shoot. Because we're not going to install this thing until we get your dad involved. We get equipment involved. I mean,
1: this is serious business.
0: This is a whole process.
1: Way above Reed's.
0: Oh, yeah. It's way above my pay grade. And we're going to get, this could be a little father-in-law, son-in-law time, which your dad always enjoys. So
1: yeah,
0: I'm like, I have this open box and it is, what would you say, 20 feet from the garage that I got to get it into. I start trying to push this thing. It won't budge. And it's got the friction of the concrete. So I get it off of the pallet. And I'm also afraid I'm going to crack it just because I don't know how fragile this is.
1: Yeah.
0: And it's got this handle on the one side. And I figured this out after about 10 minutes. And I just started dragging the thing.
1: Mm-hmm.
0: I don't mean to sound pathetic, but I still think I'm sore.
1: Oh, my gosh.
0: Because it's so awkward. And there's so much friction from the cardboard to the concrete. But it's like you're just staring at this like, I'm only 15 feet away, but I don't know how I'm going to move this gigantic. That thing is so much crazy heavier. And you can't really pick one side up because you don't want to keep setting it down. So it's in the garage trying to get our son Grant to not step on it because kids want to step on things. You know, if there's anything to step on, they want to climb on and step on it. And at some point, Chelsea's dad and I are going to try and get this beast up there without having anything else go wrong. The guy said, oh, hail. Was it the hailstorm?
1: No.
0: I said, no, someone backed into it years ago. He's like, wow. And I say, you know how much these things cost? He's like, they're not cheap. I said, no, they're not.
1: Crazy.
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Hatzell featuring Jesse Murph, and that is High Road 92.5 Buzz Country. You are listening to today's Best Country. We sure appreciate you having us along. A lot of sunshine for today, middle 60s. We have a nice weekend overall, middle 60s tomorrow, high around 60 on Sunday. A little breezy tomorrow, not as much wind on Sunday, and mostly sunny skies all weekend long. Free and easy down the road we go. Here's Dierks Bentley on Buzz Country.

0: She's Chelsea. I'm Reed. Chelsea, you grew up with parents who are big coffee drinkers.
1: True.
0: My dad loves a cup of coffee. My brother loves coffee, and he loves fancy coffee, too. Chelsea has seen it. Chelsea's gone on vacations with him, and if they've got one of those nice coffee machines, he is all over it. Coffee drinkers, Chelsea did a big study, had different gut microbes and immune markers than non-coffee drinkers. And when you stop drinking coffee, those patterns disappear. And then when you drink coffee again, they're reintroduced, suggesting regular coffee may support gut and immune health via something called the gut-brain access rather than just through caffeine alone. It's not just the caffeine. It does seem to be something with coffee that does something to really help people with, again, immune health and their gut health. And to me, if you're drinking real coffee without too much of the added sugar, I think it's got to be healthy for you, right?
1: Mm-hmm.
0: I mean, it's natural. It's from the yes. earth. It feels so. Yeah. Effects were seen in both regular and decaf. Again, pointing to not just caffeine. Changes in mood, stress, and cognitive performance were inconsistent and appeared more tied to different shifts in the metabolism than to coffee alone, underscoring how complex all the connection is. Seems to be, if you like coffee, you know, in moderation, but it seems like coffee truly is good for you. And I think we're off that debate. Remember, like, 20 years ago, there was every other month it was coffee's good for you, coffee's not.
1: Yes.
0: Same thing with, like, dark chocolate. I think we know dark chocolate in moderation, good. Coffee seems really good.
1: Yeah.
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0: Breed and Chelsea with you. We got to talk about this Leanne Morgan thing that you sent, Chels, because I fear if we don't, we will forget.
1: Okay.
0: So Chelsea sent me this reel of the comedian Leanne Morgan, who you're going to see.
1: I am.
0: When is that coming up?
1: In October, so don't worry about it.
0: Oh, it's way, okay. I thought that was sooner than that. Okay. She is your favorite. Chelsea's watched the Netflix specials.
1: Yes.
0: How would you describe her comedy, Chelsea, for people who aren't familiar?
1: It's very family focused.
0: Very real.
1: Very real stuff. It's very.

0: very lighthearted stuff. It's very clean.
1: Yeah, she doesn't swear, right?
0: No. So, yeah.
1: Very, very real person. She's not trying to be in any way perfect. Like, she likes to talk about the imperfections of life. Her husband is great. Anyway, so Chelsea sends me this reel, and it's Leanne talking. And she says, you know, the girls come out, they're laughing, you know, they're joking with each other. It's great mood. You can see it as they're walking to the car. And then as soon as they get in the car, throw the backpack, almost hit her in the head, slam the door. I'm hungry, starving to death. Do you have anything in here? Just bad mood, complaining about things. And she's like, the boy comes out. He kind of looks a little tired. Mm-hmm. You know, he kind of looks like a little bit fried from the day. Gets in the vehicle and just says something like, you know, they're opening up a new hardware store over on, you know, East whatever street. And she's just, it's so simple.
0: Yeah.
1: And I thought, and I've said this before, and I'm going to say it for the rest of my life. I do not know what I'm going to get from our daughter, hour to hour. I don't know. When she's good, I enjoy it. When she's not, I try to give her a space, try to be there for her. I know what I'm getting from our son. Like, I know what I'm getting. With her, and Chelsea continues to tell me, wait till she's 13.
0: Yeah, you she's have two. Not seen anything.
1: Oh, Leanne just nailed it.
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7: Best country weather. After a frosty Friday morning, temperatures finally making some moves today as we warm up into the lower 60s. A high of 62 degrees, a little bit cooler along the immediate lake shore with that lake breeze. Overnight, cooling off into the mid-40s, no frost, and we'll see an even warmer Saturday. 67 for the high. There's a chance for a few isolated showers. On Mother's Day, we cool off a bit, but more importantly, we stay dry, highs in the upper 50s. With your WeatherWatch 12 forecast, I'm meteorologist Jason Dunning.

0: is up? Happy Friday. Finally into that weekend. You got some big plans? Of course, they involve mom. It's Mother's Day on Sunday. Don't forget.
1: Ouch.
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What's crackalackin'? It's Ritter. 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Well, she now finally told us her upcoming single called Crisco.

0: I gotta say, it has been an interesting month or so for Casey Musgraves. What's up? It's Ritter. You know, she was chased by UFOs. She dressed like an armadillo, dropped a new album. And it includes two new bonus tracks. 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

0: Now, I wouldn't say it's the exact number of 57 grand that they pointed out, but there's a large portion of my salary that I would give for just plain pure peace of mind, which don't we kind of already do that? Or we're supposed to be doing that? Isn't that what taxes are supposed to create? I digress. A new study says that people would spend over 50 grand just to make sure that they always had things like affordable groceries, keeping their job, avoiding surprise medical bills. Yeah. Sounds like systems that work for the public. I just throwing it out there.
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2: This afternoon, anticipate areas of frost clearing by 8 a.m., followed by scattered showers under mostly sunny conditions. Expect a high of 66 with a light southwest breeze. Tonight, showers may linger until 2 a.m. amidst partly cloudy conditions and a low of 46. Tomorrow, prepare for intermittent showers from 9 a.m. to 1 p.m., a high of 65, and a west wind gusting up to 25 miles per hour. Tomorrow night, expect a low of 38 under partly cloudy conditions. Sunday brings sunshine and a high in the upper 50s.

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0: Okay, so remember when Luke Combs broke the attendance record in Cincinnati a couple weeks ago? 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Yeah, the latest one. Mind-blowing. 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

0: Y'all, Luke Combs just keeps breaking concert records one after another. As we're getting ready for the show at Lambeau coming up. I'm certain he's going to break an attendance record there. I don't know if it's going to be 92,000 fans that just packed in Neyland Stadium in Tennessee, which beat Garth Brooks' old record he set back in the 90s. And that was like 84,000. So 92 absolutely blows it out of the water. So we'll see what happens at Lambeau coming up.
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0: June 25th will be a day that I will need fat pants for sure. It's Ritter. It's because me and my brother-in-law and stuff, we all get together whenever The Bear, the TV show, drops. And we binge watch the whole thing and eat like a bunch of Italian food. It's a super fun day. Well, June 25th is the final season premiere date before we eventually have to say goodbye to the Emmy-winning show about chaos in the kitchen and family. We'll call it drama, okay? So if you're a fan like me, The Bear, June 25th, it'll be on Hulu and FX.
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4: This afternoon, anticipate areas of frost clearing by 8 a.m., followed by scattered showers under mostly sunny conditions. Expect a high of 66 with a light southwest breeze. Tonight, showers may linger until 2 a.m. amidst partly cloudy conditions and a low of 46. Tomorrow, prepare for intermittent showers from 9 a.m. to 1 p.m., a high of 65, and a west wind gusting up to 25 miles per hour. Tomorrow night, expect a low of 38 under partly cloudy conditions. Sunday brings sunshine and a high in the upper 50s.

a.m. to 1 p.m., a high of 65, and a west wind gusting up to 25 miles per hour. Tomorrow night, expect a low of 38 under partly cloudy conditions. Sunday brings sunshine and a high in the upper 50s.

0: All right, y'all, we got another country artist that joins Spotify's Billionaires Club, as in a billion streams of a song. And this one's going to shock you that it wasn't already on the list. Hang on.
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0: 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I know I'll be going to see a movie myself. Son is taking his mom to go see a movie, and I decided I would go see a movie as well. I'm not going to see the same movie as them, so Mortal Kombat 2 for Dad. Is that wrong?
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0: I gotta say, it has been an interesting month or so for Casey Musgraves. What's up? It's Ritter. You know, she was chased by UFOs. She dressed like an armadillo, dropped a new album. And it includes two new bonus tracks. One of them, a cover of a country legend. Yeah, I gotta play it for you coming up. Hang on.
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1: This afternoon, anticipate areas of frost clearing by 8 a.m., followed by scattered showers under mostly sunny conditions. Expect a high of 66 with a light southwest breeze. Tonight, showers may linger until 2 a.m. amidst partly cloudy conditions and a low of 46. Tomorrow, prepare for intermittent showers from 9 a.m. to 1 p.m., a high of 65, and a west wind gusting up to 25 miles per hour. Tomorrow night, expect a low of 38 under partly cloudy conditions. Sunday brings sunshine and a high in the upper 50s.

What's crack-a-lackin'? It's Ritter with you. And well, Kacey Musgraves, tickets for her show in Milwaukee going on sale today. Of course, she got the new album and just dropped two new little bonus tracks for us, including a cover of George Strait's All My Exes Live in Texas, but with her own spin.

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0: Little Big Town, 92.5 Buzz Country. Turned out to be a gorgeous day. Soaking it up. We're going to have our first bonfire of the season. As long as the wind doesn't pick up. I hope the wind stays calmer finally so we can enjoy being outside a little bit tonight and have a bonfire kicking off Mother's Day weekend. I'm Steph Peters. How long was the car wash line? I know I purposely went in line for the car wash this morning at 8:30 a.m. and there was only one car ahead of me. Woohoo! You've done the math before, right? What is it, about 5 minutes per car? So if I see three cars in line, nope, I got to come back another time. 2 minutes away from Miranda, Jelly Roll, and Luke Combs on 92.5 Buzz Country.
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0: Luke Combs getting ready for sold out Lambeau Field next weekend. And hey, can you do me a favor? If you're going to the show, I want to live vicariously through you. I'm not able to make it. Please include us in your socials. Our handle is @BuzzCountry. And then I can share with our followers and see all the fun that you're having with Luke Combs at Lambeau Field. That's going to be so awesome. Congrats to our Buzz Country ticket winners, too. Let's get you updated on our weekend weather forecast. Is it going to be nice enough to have a bonfire tonight? And how's it looking for your Mother's Day brunches? To Jason Aldean music, Jordan Davis, and a beautiful song from Drew Baldwin says perfect for our Mother's Day weekend in a moment here. 92.5 Buzz Country.
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5: This afternoon, anticipate areas of frost clearing by 8 a.m., followed by scattered showers under mostly sunny conditions. Expect a high of 66 with a light southwest breeze. Tonight, showers may linger until 2 a.m. amidst partly cloudy conditions and a low of 46. Tomorrow, prepare for intermittent showers from 9 a.m. to 1 p.m., a high of 65, and a west wind gusting up to 25 miles per hour. Tomorrow night, expect a low of 38 under partly cloudy conditions. Sunday brings sunshine and a high in the upper 50s.

0: Post Malone and Blake Shelton, 92.5 Buzz Country. You understand that our favorite country artists get inundated with special requests. Can I propose to my significant other at your concert? Can I meet you? I have this sad story about my loved one. It'll be their last concert, whatever it is. But this story has gone viral now. It's a bittersweet story, but I want to bring attention to what Morgan Wallen did for a young fan, teamed up with Make-A-Wish. So, Make-A-Wish, of course, an incredible organization. And Morgan Wallen gave this fan the best time. His wish was to go to Morgan Wallen's concert. He got the VIP treatment, even went in a limo, of course, got to hang out with Morgan Wallen, get a guitar pick, the whole deal. Well, sadly, the young fan did pass away, and Morgan Wallen quietly paid for his funeral. And that's the update that the mom is now sharing, saying, "I will forever be a Morgan Wallen fan, not only because of what you did with Make-A-Wish, but the fact that he quietly paid for your funeral. There are just no words to how amazing that is." And she kind of speaks to her son in her update. If you want to see on socials, it's Lost Wildflowers is her handle on the, it looks like on TikTok and socials, Lost Wildflowers. If you want to see more on that story with Morgan Wallen and Make-A-Wish, we'll play some Morgan Wallen here in 2 minutes to Riley Green and John Party, 92.5 Buzz Country.
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Rascal Flatts, 92.5 Buzz Country. I always think that's the song from Cars. No, Life is a Highway. But I bring it up because Cars is back. They're doing an animated TV series on Disney Plus. I don't know about you, but my son was just in the Cars phase of life. I mean, we had the Cars bedding, the Cars posters, the stuffed animals. So it was a bittersweet moment when he moved on from Cars and into the chapter of life. I think it became then you favorite YouTubers like Mr. Beast and Preston Plays. So I do have to admit, we still have the Cars bedding saved in our laundry room, but

0: I don't know. I might have to put it in a rummage sale or take it to a thrift store, but I love cars. So I was so excited to see that they have a new animated series coming out on Disney Plus. 2 minutes away from Luke Combs to Brad Paisley and Jason Aldean, 92.5 Buzz Country.
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Jason Aldean, 92.5 Buzz Country. I'm Steph Peters. Well, as we get ready to celebrate Mother's Day, it's also kind of chaotic in a good way. I'm very blessed. My mom is still with us. My mother-in-law. I'm a mom. So you got to divide your time. Like, wait a minute. When do I get my Mother's Day? Okay, I'm going to get breakfast in bed. Thank you, honey. I'm actually kind of spoiled. I'm married to a chef, so he makes me breakfast in bed numerous times throughout the year. Gonna go out to dinner with my mom on Saturday night and then brunch on Sunday with my mother-in-law. So happy Mother's Day. And I want to give a special shout out to all the aunties. I'm thinking of some of my friends who really, really want to have babies. And unfortunately, it's just not in the cards for them. So I'm thinking of you. I'm here for you and I love you. Let's get you updated on our weather forecasts. Do we have more nice temperatures like this all weekend or what's going on? To Cole Swindell.

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5: Tonight, expect a few rain showers between 11 p.m. and 2 a.m. under partly cloudy conditions with lows around 47. Winds will be from the southwest at 5 to 10 miles per hour. Tomorrow, anticipate a few more showers between noon and 5 p.m. with highs near 64 and west winds at 10 to 15 miles per hour. Tomorrow night will be mostly clear, with lows around 38. Sunday brings mostly sunny conditions, with highs near 59 and northwest winds up to 15 miles per hour. Monday, watch for areas of frost before 7 a.m., then sunny with highs near 57.

0: Vincent Mason, 92.5 Buzz Country. I'm Steph Peters. Before I head out, it's Steph's smile of the day. Well, I'm smiling over Mother's Day weekend. You know, I always say this to you. Keep sharing stories. Whether your mom is with us or not with us, there's always stories to be repeated or hearing for the first time and asking more questions. Like, I want to ask my mom, hey, if you could do it all over again, what would you have done differently? You know, now that I'm entering the teenage years. Oh, yeah. I have a 13-year-old, 11, and 9. So just asking mom, hey, now that I'm a mom for these years of life, what would you have done different now that you're out of it? You know what I mean? That is just amazing. And ask your parents, hey, what was your first job? What did you and your friends like doing back in the day? What kind of cars did you guys drive? I love hearing those stories. If your mom is no longer with us, go do something that she enjoyed doing. Feel her presence in that moment. Enjoy the rest of your afternoon with Mitch Morgan. Hello, music from Morgan Wallen to Dylan Scott and Megan Maroney. 92.5 Buzz Country.
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0: 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We have to see, Braden, are children an acceptable form of payment?
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0: going on? 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Van McNeil. It's Buzz Country.
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6: Tonight, expect a few rain showers between 11 p.m. and 2 a.m. under partly cloudy conditions with lows around 47. Winds will be from the southwest at 5 to 10 miles per hour. Tomorrow, anticipate a few more showers between noon and 5 p.m. with highs near 64 and west winds at 10 to 15 miles per hour. Tomorrow night will be mostly clear with lows around 38. Sunday brings mostly sunny conditions, with highs near 59 and northwest winds up to 15 miles per hour. Monday, watch for areas of frost before 7 a.m., then sunny with highs near 57.

0: Hold on. Wait a minute. Did you really just ask if children were a form of payment?
1: No,
0: I was
1: no,
0: joking.
1: He said.
0: No, I was joking.
1: I ain't giving away my kids.
0: I was joking. I mean, the steak is good and everything. Not. Yeah. No. No. Cash, EBT, debit, credit, cash at 20 rib. 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Sunday, Mother's Day from 10 until 6. 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

0: What if I told you there were 20 ribeyes for $40? 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We're in the Menards parking lot in West Milwaukee, Van McNeil. 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In pork. Boy, it's windy out here today. I mean, the sun is shining. 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

Van McNeil in West Milwaukee. Pop quiz, hot shot. No, we're not on a speeding bus. Wasn't that Dennis Hopper in the movie Speed? All right, here's the pop quiz. What'd you get for Mom for Mother's Day? What are you having for dinner tonight? Oh, so many questions. Delicious steak, 20 ribeyes, $40. The truckload meat sale is on. 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Essential Foods Direct on Facebook all over the region. We are here in West Milwaukee at the Menards parking lot. 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

0: 101 Miller Parkway. I see the stadium right over there. I'm pointing to the north. 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
5: Tonight, expect a few rain showers between 11 p.m. and 2 a.m. under partly cloudy conditions, with lows around 47. Winds will be from the southwest at 5 to 10 miles per hour. Tomorrow, anticipate a few more showers between noon and 5 p.m. with highs near 64 and west winds at 10 to 15 miles per hour. Tomorrow night will be mostly clear, with lows around 38. Sunday brings mostly sunny conditions, with highs near 59 and northwest winds up to 15 miles per hour. Monday, watch for areas of frost before 7 a.m., then sunny with highs near 57.

0: 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Now, if you can't make it today, till 7 o'clock, they're almost done here in West Milwaukee. 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West Milwaukee, that's where we are, over by the ballpark in the Menards parking lot. 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Delicious steak, chicken, pork, seafood. Mm-hmm. Oh boy, here, let me get the door. He's still taking care. He paid for it. You took the meat immediately. In the back door here, right here. Okay, there you go. Absolutely. just could not wait. Thank you very much.
1: You,
0: have
1: man.
0: A good weekend. Absolutely.
1: Hey, we'll be following y'all. See where y'all at, you know.
0: Thank you. Yeah. Thank you. I mean, we're all over the place.
1: Okay.
0: This weekend. So thank you very much. Walking out with a box of steak. And the 20 ribeyes for $40. I mean, this is an opportunity you can really stock up here. Delicious T-bones, ribeyes. I mean, the 20 ribeyes for $40, that's the start. And then the porterhouses. 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Essential Foods Direct. 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The ribeye guys are here. And all weekend long until 7 o'clock today. Again, 9 to 7 on Saturday, 10 to 6 on Sunday, Mother's Day. 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

0: Sam Hunt with Kin Folks on 92.5 Buzz Country, 6 o'clock early Friday evening. I'm Mitch Morgan. I used to love going to the Wisconsin State Fair. Still do. We were there last year. We saw Riley Green on the grandstand and the band Midland with, they had that hit song Drinking Problem. This year, we've got Bailey Zimmerman on the stage. We gave away tickets for this show. It's going to be on the 8th of August. That's a Saturday, right on the 5-9 main stage. Congratulations to all of our Buzz Country winners, Nick in Beaver Dam, Abby in the Falls, Rose in Hartford, and then Rebecca in Slinger and Rachel in row number one in Oconomowoc. And special thanks to our friends there, our sponsors for the show, Heating and Air Conditioning, Jackson Heating and Air Conditioning and Hardware over there in the big JC, Jackson, and also Shorefire Heating and Air Conditioning in Horicon.
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0: there's low cash cowboys, minus the cowboys. They're now low cash on I Love This Life. It's 92.5 Buzz Country. I got these stories. We call these news attack stories. Number one, study finds that women who live near greenery live longer. Study finds that men who live near greenery also live longer, but only if that greenery is a golf course. And then we had this one here, this story here about red wine. They say red wine is good for helping you to relax. You relax on that red wine. Yeah, that's good. Don't relax too much there. But drinks like gin and bourbon are good for making you feel lively. So I get fired up on that. It's kind of against what I have always discovered about these types of alcohol. First of all, if you're going to drink like a hard liquor, it kind of makes you mild. It makes it kind of philosophical. But beer makes you just squirrely, if you know what I mean. Like, for example, with your out for the night after your softball game with a bunch of pitchers of cheap beer. Yeah, it's just, it gets pretty squirrely out there. On the way, we got Luke Bryan on Morgan Wallen. It's all next on Buzz Country.
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0: Dylan Scott and what he'll never have. 92.5 Buzz Country releasing today. The new music always comes out on Friday. Kenny Chesney has his first new single in 2 years. That is coming out today. It's called Carry On, which will be on his next album. And then Amy Grant, her first new album in 13 years. It's titled The Me That Remains. Vince is going to be on there, along with daughters Karina and Sarah. And then finally, Ashley McBride's fifth studio album is called Wild. She co-wrote 6 of the songs on that project. Ashley McBride is the young lady who has, she's like totally inked up all over the place, including like this huge chest tattoo of a, it looks like it might be an eagle or something like that. Something like that. I know, that's it's cool these days, but it grosses me out. Okay, we got our... Sorry, we have our forecast coming up as we look forward to the weekend here. And then it's Russell Dickerson and the guy we just mentioned here, Kenny Chesney, along with all those pretty girls.
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5: Tonight, expect a few rain showers between 11 p.m. and 2 a.m. under partly cloudy conditions with lows around 47. Winds will be from the southwest at 5 to 10 miles per hour. Tomorrow, anticipate a few more showers between noon and 5 p.m. with highs near 64 and west winds at 10 to 15 miles per hour. Tomorrow night will be mostly clear, with lows around 38. Sunday brings mostly sunny conditions, with highs near 59 and northwest winds up to 15 miles per hour. Monday, watch for areas of frost before 7 a.m., then sunny with highs near 57.

0: There you go. I'll put that in my real good, feel good song category, too. There is Ella Langley and Choosing Texas. You know, one thing about Texas that you can say for that state, they certainly have enough land. I mean, come on. Between them and Alaska, we don't have to worry about not having enough places for people. Anyway, I had this thing I wanted to mention here. Yeah, interesting. So we're back to talking about our song artists here now. 2001, Kenny Rogers. He earned a Career Achievement Award from the Academy of Country Music. This was at their annual show in Los Angeles. And then on this day, 2005, after a four-month courtship, Kenny Chesney married actress Renee Zellweger on the island of St. John. Kenny's got land down there. He's got, this kid's got everything. But their marriage was annulled after 4 months. Kenny Chesney, Renee Zellweger. Now, everybody speculated, well, what's going on there? And I just said, you know what I think? You know, he's a great guy. His personal life is his personal life. Her too, right? Am I right? You know I'm right. Thank you for agreeing with me on that. And then finally, oh yeah, speaking of personal things going on here, 2010, Blake Shelton proposed to Miranda Lambert in the woods near her home in Oklahoma. They married on May 14th, 2011, and divorced July 20th, 2015. So, what, 4 years there. And I think it can now be revealed what happened there. Turn up the radio. You ladies are going to want to hear this. Yeah, so Blake was out there doing The Voice. Now, when you're on that show like The Voice, it requires the artists to be there 7 months out of the year. So he's out there. She's back home doing shows and everything, so they're not together. So she wants him to come back home. He's going, I can't. I got this going on. So Miranda may or may not have slept with another guy, but we can't mention that stuff on the radio. And now you know the rest of the story.
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